0: Kiss.
1: 80s, 80s.
2: When I'm alone in my room, sometimes I stare at the wall, and in the back of my mind, I hear my conscience call, telling me I need a girl who's as sweet as a dove. For

everywhere. Noi, the 80s, 80s Music Weeks. 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